Avenue, units 1065 with one traffic complaint near 160 and 270. 160 and 270. A black Jeep Compass going westbound on 160, being followed by a Ford Escape. Advise the RP in the Ford Escape. Advises following the Jeep due to the driver of the Jeep has tried to steal some items. This came from Barton County. There is no 28. County 1064, 1913.

0: 07, go ahead.
1: Are you, still on the phone?
0: Has RP on the phone. She advised they were just at Grasshopper Corner. Advised that there is possibly a child in the vehicle. There is no license plate on the vehicle. No further information at this time. I still have the RP on the phone.
1: 10-4. At 230 and 600. I'll be there shortly. Did you last contact Martin County and see what they want to do?
0: They asked if there was any, if you guys could stop the vehicle.
1: I'm coming.

0: Can I advise they had already crossed the Brass Harbor corner, or they kept up on it?
1: Advise, he's going south, just past Lavette Bank and the school.

0: 10-4, Evod Chronic. I'm trying to catch up.
1: 10-4, I will call them.
0: Where is this bird now?

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1: Simple. Keep on tap to give you updates on their location. Okay, 354 County. What type of vehicle is it?
0: Flag Church.

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Lake County's going to be going west on 7th right now.

George from Missouri 28, George Edward 5, Paul 7 Young.

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1: 10-4. 27, Lots of Hawks is going to be negative valid. Was there another 27 by name and date of birth?
0: Negative, he's the only one in the vehicle.

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0: Your last name, Helms, Henry Edward Lincoln, Mike, Sam, versus Tamara, date of birth 1968, 04, 27.

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Last name Stopman. First name Callie with a C. Middle initial B. E is in Elizabeth. 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

0: 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Did you receive my traffic?
1: Negative.
0: Okay, I thought I filled the card out, but I'm not sure. Well, I did fill it out. But anyway, disposition, speeding, verbal warning, about 10-8.

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100 block of West number 16 with Oklahoma Union Edward Adams 055, Union Edward Adams 055 on a blue Hyundai Sonata.

33-1073, loss of Hume v. Henry Union, Mary Edward versus Killian King, Ida, Lincoln, Ida, Adam, Nora, 2008-05-50.

0: County, that's the suspect vehicle. 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
1: 10-4. Marie County, 027. 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
1: 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Zero 27, go ahead.
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It's going to be a North Carolina 28, King Mary Adam 2352 on a Ford Fusion. We're going to be at Cayuga and Atkinson.

0: 9 Front Mac Avenue, North Carolina, 27, you ready?
1: Press.
0: 0. Six, eight, last of. Bottle.

0: 7.
1: Was in contact with Horton County. I gave them all his information. I think they're under wrongful charges. They have cited me to release him. He didn't have any stolen property in his vehicle.
0: 10-4.
2: No license, no insurance, no registration. 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
0: That's fine.

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1: 100 block east number 4, Kansas 28, 8819, Adam Charles Boy. It's on a black Nissan.
0: Nissan Versa, Marie Barclay, expires 327.
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Also, please print and hold 2728.

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1: Locust and Rose. 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
0: -29, 9-12, 1250. Maria Alonso expires in place of it.

0: Quincy to dispatch.
1: Good.
0: I believe this address is going to be 801 West 6. I've got a smoldering stump in the side yard. We're extinguishing it now.

0: so a negative 29 on an 08 Pontiac, black in color, to last of Marine, expires May 27.
1: 10-4, thank you. King 03845674, repeating King 03845674, last of clothing.

Pittsburgh 52. Field crest, 462 field crest, made contact with Tyler. Last night, somebody toilet papered and egged his residence. He had spoken with 41 earlier, but there was no report filed. He was talking with a friend of his who lives in Frontenac who also got hit, and they think they might know who did it and have some questions about maybe getting some camera footage from the place that they might have met up, like his options.

0: 56 crossing is negative out.
1: 10-4, I apologize. Could you 10-9 the return on the 28, please?
0: It came back negative 29 on a 2008 Pontiac, gray and black in color, to Manuel Marine out of Mission, Texas, expiration May of 27.
1: 10-4, I'll re-advise the 28 here in a second just to double check.

0: 2004. 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I'm on a 2021 Chevy pickup, silver in color, to Jesus Vasquez Jr., expires February 27th.
1: 10-4, thank you.

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0: You seen with a disabled vehicle in front of 1401 East 27th Street Terrace in Kansas 2180.
1: Go ahead.
0: I'm going to be 910 Robert Sam Charles. Repeating 910 Robert Sam Charles in a white Dodge.
1: A 2022 Ram 1500 to South Kansas and Oklahoma Railroad.
0: 10-4.

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1: 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I advise it's their truck. There's no markings on it. Everything's 10-4. 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
0: Be at 13th and Joplin. It's got a silver pickup with a boat, no taillights on the trailer.

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0: individuals?
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0: 10-4, there's a group of what appears to be possibly high schoolers walking together being loud, and then a few blocks down, there's a group of three, probably mid-30s adults walking, but they're not being loud or arguing. Everybody appears to be 10-4.
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0: Smelter and Jefferson is pulling into the driveway now. 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
1: 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Thank you.
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0: Pittsburgh, 10:44. Be at 3rd and Joplin, Kansas 28-2071, Adam Mary Robert. You can change it to a 45 now. They had their hazards on them, were stopped.
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turn. They were lost and pulled over to the site of Joplin. They were advised to find a parking lot. Also a warning for a registration display today.

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1: 36.
0: 53 and 36, we mean around 21409 South Broadway, apartment number 3. 1409 South Broadway, apartment number 3. RP advised a black truck was parked outside the RP's window for a extended period of time. However, the individual driving got out of the vehicle and stated to the RP while she was on the phone with me that he was parking there and attempting to get into his new apartment. RP is yelling at the male to leave from her window.
1: Thirty-six.

0: 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Everything's taken care of.
1: KF. 5336, Caesar.
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Myself and 80 will be out at the ballparks. Can you run the 29s on Lacey Hudson and Ted Gross?

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1: Yes.
0: 45, Main and West, Pennsylvania, 00 Henry, 0196. Oh, red dot.

20's going to be negative, expired on 5/31 of 26 to 2013, round 1500. First of Nicholas, Bethel

0: 27.
1: Yes.
0: Pennsylvania, 35018849. West of Passalacqua, first of Nicholas, there were 2006 12.

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1: Mulberry 4 County, 28 by van.

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0: I'll be back to name, warning issued for blinker, taglight, and registration.
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0: 672, Nora, Nora, Frank. Repeating, 672, Nora, Nora, Frank.
1: Stand for. 28 returns negative to 2020, should be Sonic, 2 left of Huebner, out of Fort Scott, expires in June of 27.

0: circuit 36. Kimberly Stiles is negative, however. Gaylord Stiles is showing 229s, one out of Carroll County, Arkansas, and the other out of Overland Park. However, both are non-extraditable.
1: Simple.

0: 27, excuse, correction, 28 is going to be a negative active on a 2018 Nissan NV2500, last of Allied, out of Joplin.
1: Okay, Missouri 27.
0: Bus.
1: SN202-258-031, return to Michael Patton, 515-78 Whitman.

0: 最长距离。对，关于出困难。
1: Yeah.

0: 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One North Georgia, 10-4.
1: I'm 10-15 one time, Lassa Hudson for 35, 36A.

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0: The Euclid Pond with a silver Ford Focus with the door open. Be Kansas 2421 Adam George Robert. 2421 Adam George Robert.
1: And Ford Focus to Jessica Ruiz, 723 State 18, expired 925.

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Good. 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

I'm 24-8. 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

0: 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I'll be out with the individual at 4th and Locust.
1: Good.
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0: 9 to units. Could you be on the lookout for Mario Henderson? He's on a motorized bike. Last saw on 100 block of East Quincy, but after that I couldn't tell you. He supposedly may have stole a phone from another homeless individual.
1: Shift 3, 10, please.
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0: joints, negative active on a 2008 Dodge Ram 1500, blue in color. 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

0: 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Scott was advised that he needs to have a light on his bike.
1: Test mark.

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1: I'll be on vehicle search. 10-4,
0: E36.
2: Apartments advising there's a vehicle, unknown make or model, that's parked in the Brahms parking lot facing the apartments with its lights on, and that it honks its horn every time she walks past the window. She'd like it checked out.

0: 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Nothing appears out of place. He's not going to respond in person.
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Paperwork 1970-0503.

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0: County's 1065, one traffic complaint. Westbound on 400 near 210. Be advised, vehicle swerving, hitting brakes and speeding. It is a yellow semi-truck with trailer with Fry Miller letters on the side of the trailer. There is no 28. County 1064 at 137.
1: 312.
2: 335.
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0: 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Just an update. RP called back advising they just passed Cherokee, still going westbound.
1: Sir, 39.
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0: Trailers.
1: 10-4, I believe I'm behind it. 30th and 400, I've not observed any infractions.

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0: Thanks, go ahead.
1: Kona, possible 29 out of counties. 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
0: 10-4, standby.

0: 6 Fitz, Rick, it's going to be 9818.
1: She's got a county 29 for failure to appear on a traffic violation. It's $1,500 cash or surety. I've already confirmed it via 21.
0: 10-4.

0: 36, Pittsburgh.
1: 36?
0: I'll be 10-15 with low charges are going to be for the warrant. My starting mileage is 3784.

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0: Can I have you en route to assist Mulberry at 116 East Alford, 116 East Alford, apartment 17 for suspicious activity?

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They're performing CPR, time of page 252.

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They're performing CPR, time of page 255.

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I see you now.

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0: Can I be route to 47 and 180? 47 and 180 are, be advised, a male individual walking in the middle of the roadway headed eastbound on 47 in orange shirts, no shirt,

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0: I'll be out at 206 East 6th Street. I have an open door on a garage on a vacant house.

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Are you talking about them? 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

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At South Rouse and Imperial Drive, Oklahoma 28, Robert X-Ray Young 518 on a white Dodge.

0: 23, 28 returns negative to 2023 Dodge Ram 1500 to BB out of Oklahoma. Expires on October 26th.
1: 10-4.
2: 36, Pittsburgh.
1: 6.
2: I'm back in the city limits. Last of Lowe's also issued a citation for no insurance and defective tail lamp. I'll be back. 10-8 report taken.

0: Fifth Avenue, Fitzgerald in Oklahoma, 27, when you're ready.
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0: Lincoln, 08209187, last of Beebe.

David 3 Bedford. Like 10A warning, no taillights.

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0: Lake Spencer. Wife and a few spoiled.
1: I'll be back 10-8. It's going to be a warning for speed and a defective taillight.

0: 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Automatic alarm showing basement corridor 005 West Detector by 106. Repeating Pittsburgh, Paging Pittsburgh Fire, 1910 South Pine. Automatic alarm.
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1: Yes.
0: Have a good morning. I'm 10-7.
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Can I have you 10-8 to 2628 North Walnut? 2628 North Walnut. 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

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Can I have you 10-8 to 510 East Adams? 510 East Adams, 68-year-old female, severe abdominal pain. 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

0: Can we get you guys on the 888 North 230th, just domestic. They're arguing in the background, so it's like mom and son. I'm not getting any information out of the mail.
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1: 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RP advised she is afraid she's going to harm herself. Time of page 531.
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0: 88 North T30th, 58-year-old female. She is caught slurred and breathing. She is aggressive and yelling. RP advised that she is possibly going to harm herself. Shown en route 537.
1: Harvick, or one county.
0: Car one, go ahead.
1: You can show me in route as well. Can you advise that we have law enforcement en route?
0: That's affirmative. We have two LEO en route.
1: Copy. Thank you.
2: That's right. Come back to me.

0: Which one I'm kind of against choice of.
1: Yes.
0: KK04697245, return to an Egan Lawyer, 6702 Whitemouth.

0: 27 left of what is going to be negative valid violent with violent tendencies, violent offender.
1: Sure. He does have a very small amount of blood on his hand, but he's refusing to be checked out.
0: 10-4.

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2: 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There's no keyholder information on file for this location.
0: Street off.
1: 335.

0: I-321. I made contact with an employee that we made contact with yesterday. He's advising that he's just arriving on scene in a blue Chevy truck. If one of you want to discontinue and just the other just verify that everything's done for.
1: Wait, 35 County, I'll verify.
0: 321, just copy. Can I get you and route to 260 and 560, repeating 260 and 560. RP called to advise that there is a red Mustang on 260 on the side of the road. She was unsure if anyone was in the vehicle. If you'll just check it and make sure everything's done for.

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1: Need your route to the area of 10th and Broadway, beginning 10th and Broadway. 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I'd like the individual moved along and to pick up his stuff.
0: Hang on. 48.

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1: What?
0: Morning, Jack. Happy Saskatchewan.
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0: 327, guys.
1: Good morning. What's your name?
0: Good morning. 645.

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0: Name only, please, on 1938 Adam Charles George, 1938 Adam Charles George.
1: Hey, Jeffrey, you're Teresa Barnes.
0: What's the address on that?
1: 111 Northwestern in Girard.
0: Thank you.
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0: 618 Paul John Edward. 618 Paul John Edward. 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

KDM 0265-4794, last of Carol, first of Autumn, initial D, Dawn. 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
0: Adam Lincoln X-ray is active on our 2011 white Chevy Malibu. It's the last of Morales out of Frontenac. Expiration's 826. It's negative.

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0: Through 16, can you?
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0: Back 10-8, it's Brett Pelican. He's 10-4. He wasn't in the road or anything. I'm just checking on him.
1: 10-4.

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Be route to the area of 108 West Park, repeat 108 West Park. RP advised they had a 60-day tag stolen off his vehicle. It's going to be a Equinox. RP was unsure of the exact address, advised he's staying in a house behind the funeral home.

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0: if he was staying at 108 or he wasn't sure.
1: He was unsure. He advised it was going to be the home behind the funeral home. He did advise directly behind.

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0: Bedford, the 13, at 28504, Adam Edward X-ray is shown expired and removed. No vehicle description. Telastif Mota out of Leavenworth. Expressions 8 of 2013. It's negative.
1: Out of 108, on the right address, be out with the subject in the alley behind Bath Mailer.

Kansas 27. Five six three nine, repeating King 04 17 5639, last of Easton.

0: West of Koenig, King, Ocean, Edward, Nora, Ida, George. First of Weston, William, Edward, Sam, Tom, Ocean, Nora. 2009, 12/13.
1: .548 Adam Edward X-ray is expired on a 1986 Chevy C10 to Last of Koenig out of Pittsburgh. Expiration is 7/26. It's also negative.
0: Okay, brother.
2: West Park. I have a VIN when you're ready.
1: Go.
2: Mary Charles, Union 9, 4144, King Adam, 44534, 2004 Ford Escape. Got a Kansas title.
1: Cover.
2: He's showing free. 60-day permit he got on the 3rd. Does not have the number on it, though.

0: and returns to 228. First is 0297, Adam David Zebra. It shows active on a 2004 Gray Ford Escape. Trister to a Rodrine Ruta at 112 West Park, expiration 9 of 26. It's negative. I am also showing the temporary 28 registered to a Matthew Eastham on the same Gray Ford Escape. No expiration.
1: 10-4, the first one. Last Ruta, that's who we purchased it from a week or so ago. It will be the temporary 28. I'm gathering some more information here in a minute.
0: Come on.

0: Dog, come to me. I'm gonna be out here at 506 East Palmer. Supposed to be the owner. Mm-hmm. I'm trying to make contact here.
1: 10-4.

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As far as the temporary 28, you can enter that into NCIC, please. Use the date of theft as August 1st. The vehicle 220 report taken.

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0: 41 at 13. You trucked 205 East Rose Street, picking 205 East Rose Street for a welfare check. RPD's requesting a welfare check on his 80-year-old uncle. Previously had a stroke. Left the hospital yesterday. He left a voicemail to the RP with him just breathing. No one can get him to the door. Will I can check on? 41.
1: 30.
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0: Via Kansas Veteran, 00, David John Davis, 00, John, David John Davis.
1: It's going to be active in negative 29 on a 2022 Nissan Frontier, gray in color, left of Kelly out of McCune. Expiration 731 to 27.
0: Okay, thank you.

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0: Arma Fire, I need you on Route 503 East South, repeating 503 East South, for a female patient in her 60s who is not conscious, not alert, but is possibly breathing. RP is advising that the patient is also deaf. Time of page is going to be 9:16.
1: Kenny, I'll be back to 8 hours. Got the dog in there.
2: 10-4, I need you en route to 503 East South, repeating 503 East South, apartment 16. For a medical emergency.
1: 10.
0: Cover.

0: Armored car one, armored engine one.
1: Good.
0: Can you provide a patient update, please?
2: Yeah, she's got a pulse. She's breathing unresponsive. Blood sugar's good. It's at 137. Mike's on scene right now. I need EMS.
0: Copy. Thank you.

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0: 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RP continued on our way.
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1: 48.

0: 330, go ahead.
1: Yeah, thank you. It's not picked up. I'm doing route to 2309 North Rouse, 10th Reserve.
0: 10-4.

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He's advising that they both work at FedEx.

0: Grand Missouri 28. Adam Charles, David 27. Another Kansas 28 when you're ready.
1: 10-4, go ahead.
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0305803 from New Lance Murphy, Missouri 27. John 202-02-0004, John 202-02-0004. Last of first are on.

0: 330, can I?
1: 330, go ahead.
0: Can you make a call car for camera use, please, for this?
1: 10-4.
2: 327. 327. I'll be on the sacred home.
1: 10-4.

0: Old Front, I call the 2498's going to be wanting for registration. He does have a current 28 on that. Correction, he has a current 28. He's been informed to put it on.
1: 10-4.

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1: Mom at this address. Individual no longer lives here. We'll be en route to Summerfield Apartments. Apartment 217. I don't have a building number right now. Correction on last name is going to be Nora Edward Edward Frank, first of Nathan.
2: Denver.

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1: Purple. And escort 1033 traffic, contact 515.
2: Denver. I'll head over towards Frontenac for that escort.
1: Denver, thank you.

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0: 10-4.

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1: Adam Boy George is active on a 1996 Ford F-150 to left of short out of Pittsburgh. Expiration is 10 of 26, it's negative.

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Can you speak tonight?

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1: Go ahead. 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

0: 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RP advise, him and his wife are arguing over the children. 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
1: RP.

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1: 6499, Adam Charles Charles, 6499, Adam Charles Charles.
0: Of Clower out of Pittsburgh, expiration 7 of 27, it's negative.
1: 10-4.
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0: Can you go by that Sinclair gas station that's in Frontenac and see if there's a small red car with an old white lady in it?
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0: In Walnut with an individual by the name of James Canada. Can you also start me a second unit? You got a 29.
1: 10-4-31, can you be interrupted?
2: Charlotte 24 County, Simpson 45.

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0: Can you re-advise your 20, please?
1: I apologize. I'm on 47, just east of the city limits.
0: 10-4.
2: 302, Cameron.
0: 302.
2: 10-8-2-15, you're at Cherokee County. 61777. Last name Reese. We have a transfer for warrant to pick up.
0: 10-4. County to 330.

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0: Canada, showing a possible 29 out of Crawford County. Last four does match. I'll send the hit.
1: Security 13, hi. Number type.
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1: 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I'm going to remain here until they're on their way.
0: 10-4.

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1: That works. 31 Pittsburgh, 10-8. 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
1: Broadway, I'd be advised there is a silver vehicle in the no parking zone on the 100 block of Euclid. Possibly the same vehicle that 56 Green tagged yesterday, if you want to just check it out.
2: 31. Oh, you like me?
3: Oh.

0: 31, Missouri 28 is showing active on a 2023 Kia 4-door. Last of Becker out of Gladstone. Expiration's 1 of 27. It's negative.
1: 10-4, is it the same one that was green tagged?

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1: Being shot right back. 10-8.
0: 10-4.

0: 330 Tan.
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0: Gary 45. 530 and 200. Cam 28, 2396, Adam Edward Young, 2396, Adam Edward Young. Black 4 pickup.
1: We active a negative 29 on it, 2008, Ford F-150, last of Kassler out of Mulberry, expiration 731 to 27.

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Repeat, King01105566. Last name, Castler, King Adam, Sam, Sam, Lincoln, Edward, Robert. First name, Penny, Paul, Edward, Nora, Edward, Nielsen, E is an Edward. Date of birth will be 1947-03-12, right female.

821, Tony. I'll be 10-8, 10-15, times 1, en route to Pittsburgh District. Beginning mileage is 75542.

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1: Carry contact codes and see if they're still in charge of this, see if they want to come back and secure it. 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
1: Go ahead.
0: It just starts at 4th and Bypass. Two vehicles. First one's going to be Kansas 28121 8, Adam Boy Mary.

0: First 20, it's going to be active at negative 29 on 2023 Kia Sorento, white in color. Last of Sackett out of Pittsburgh, expiration 1031 on 26.
1: Temple. Second one's going to be Kansas, 68-4530, Adam Nora, George.
0: That 28 is going to be active at negative 29 on a 2015 Ram 3500, red in color. The same last name, out of Pittsburgh, expiration 1031 at 26.

0: the truck coming at some point. They're going to meet him back here to give him the keys. So it'll be here for a couple.
1: 10-4. Right, Tina, please do not call car. Could you just read it over and give that RP a 21, please? Here we have regards to a civil issue.
0: 13-4.

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Girard Fire needs to connect in Route 705 South Summit, 705 South Summit in Girard for a faulty smoke detector. RP is advising it keeps going off. There is no smoke in the house and she is not cooking anything. She'd like them checked.

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0: County guard's been updated. It's been all about my 42 from it.
1: 10-4.

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0: 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RP advised there's a 90s truck with 10 plates. It's like purple and red in color. It's been there for about 3 weeks. 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

0: 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Is the RP on scene, or do we have a 21 for us?
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1: Summit Street Command, can I?
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to Arma Fire. Arma Fire, need you 10-8 en route 526 East 580. Repeating, 526 East 580 for a large grass fire. It is close to a structure. It's going to be west of this location. Again, west of 526 East 580. 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

0: Can I get wind speed and direction, please?
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0: Be advised, wind speeds 12 to 13 miles per hour in your direction is southwest. Wind gusts up to 22.
1: 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Thank you, dispatch.

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1: Affirmative, it was a passerby that called us in.
0: Copy. I'm out with a homeowner. This is going to be a controlled burn. Can you advise, we are burning?

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1: Can I have you en route to the area of 4th and Rouse, spinning 4th and Rouse? 3147, both vehicles moved into the Dollar General parking lot. No one's injured. It's going to be a white truck versus a black Kia.
0: 10-4.

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1: Good morning, Eddie.

0: Homeowner has been advised the proper burn guidelines. He's been given a copy as well as dispatch's phone number. All arm of fire units will be clear and available.
1: Thank you for taking this pass.

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129-212-002. Repeating, Tom, 129-212-002, last of Foster. Going to be Pitt State, 37740, repeating 37740 on a white Chevy 1500.

02008, repeating King 02902008, last of Henry Adam Robert, Adam Union George, Henry Tom Young.

to the Missouri 28 Victor John 7 Nora 5 X-ray is showing active on a 2012 Kia Telasta Foster. Expiration's 10 of 26, so it's going to be negative.

3 George, Charles Union, David Frank, Edward David, 7 Robert, George 3, 00, 485.

0: Alaska 32, that's showing active on a 2024 white Chevy Silverado. It's Alaska Harati out of Arma. Expiration is 12 of 26. It's negative.
1: 10-4, please print hold. 27-28.
0: 10-4.

Last three, Rockland, Robert Union, Charles King, Mary, Adam, Nora, first of Allen, initial JJ, date of birth be 1962, 30426, 11.

10-15 Lincoln, last name Gideon, route to the jail, beginning mileage 96014.

0: Phoenix. It's 2656, you don't have to Slinger Park, 725 East 6, repeat 725 East number 6. RP advised, there are two individuals in the park, dog park, male and female, possibly doing 35A, last seen headed northbound along the fence. There was no clothing description, advised both white female and white male.
1: 46.
0: 56.

0: 46, that's for 23 in the area.
1: Taylor.
2: 12 to 46. You might check at the railroad tracks on 7th Street.
0: 10-4, head up there.
3: Six Pittsburgh, I'll be out with male and female at the road track, 7th Michigan.
0: With them as well, PB Brand Collins,

0: go ahead.
1: Last of Collins has expired, negative. 77 with any ID for last seen farmer. She's 7 possible 29 out of North and South Carolina, but they're not extraditable.
0: 10-4, thank you.
2: Can you pull me a separate call card for the same address? We for lost and found property, 35 AB, ceased for construction.
1: 5-1.

0: Hello, 1904 South Rouse, pinning 1904 South Rouse. RP would like to turn in some items and would like them disposed of.
1: 10-4.

0: 46 at Mark. Inspection A, Collins advised that they collected them to dispose of them. They went to them at the park. The only aerosol can he had was a foam expanding can. Got nothing else. No indications of 35A uses on them. They both then advised to contact us if they find any more needles we can dispose of them for them.
1: Over.

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0: through. Okay.
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0: Yeah, it is 1104. Can you see?
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0: 27. If there's a Gerard unit on, it looks like there's a gold sedan that's blocking the roadway at, well, Western and 47. Looking like it broke down.
1: 10-4, 24, 10-4,
2: Gerard 22, I'll take it.
1: 10-4.

0: I'll be back 10-8. She advised no one to be on that property from now on. They were supposed to be doing work out there, paying her. They have failed, so she wants nobody out there. But a VC on that, please.
1: 10-4.
2: Advise both of these individuals the trespass?
0: Yes, 10-4. If he wants to go back out, if he's able to get out, get his stuff, he's got to have us go with him or he'll be arrested again.
2: 10-4, I'll let him know.

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1: Apples. 327 to 301. What are the charges for these two?
2: So you register. He was Joe Wilcox in Kentucky. What's that you use for it?

0: I spoke with the driver. He's having vehicle issues. He's going to leave it parked at Highway N until we can get a tow for it. I'm back tonight.
1: 10-4.

0: up in Route 2, 301 South Cypress in Cherokee for civil process. Could be times 2.
1: 10-4.

0: encouraging.
1: 4632, be not to 115 and a half East Quincy, be 115 and a half East Quincy. RP advised Billy Winkler slammed her 17-year-old daughter's arm in the window. She's going to be in the hallway of the house. RP male half is going to be in the bedroom.
0: 46.

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1: 56, needs route to Holiday Lodge, 2701 North Broadway, beating 2701 North Broadway. I'm being advised there's a female in the lobby, yelling, screaming, possibly signal 3. It's going to be left of van.
0: 46.
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1: 10-4, she's going to be valid and negative.
0: 10-4, you're also at the Harbor versus Scott.

Tower Fire Station 2, on the fire in Station 2, and you both 10-8 and route to 214 West Washington Street, 214 West Washington Street, for a seven-month-old female with lethargy and has been diagnosed with a concussion. Your time being 16:09.

King 02415097, last of Garrett, first of Hayden. 02415097, King 02415097, last of Garrett, first of

0: You show us,
1: Lost of Harper for officer safety. Six, he's showing officer safety, making 26 as comments by cop.
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0: Number one.
1: I'll be at PHS.
0: Yes. Stand for.

0: One, Etta Mary Young is active on a 1997 Ford F-150 to left of Arthur out of Arma. Expiration is 2 of 27. It's negative.
1: 10-4, what's the first on that?
0: Good.
1: 93083 George 2, California.

0: but...
1: 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She's advised to go back to her room. She'll be asked to leave the property. That's what Dale's given her one last night to calm down. They'll call us back if they need us. We'll call the units back tonight.
0: 10-4.

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1: EMS will be transporting patient. All arm of fire units be clear and available.
0: 10-4-16-23.

0: 26 of 2 Springdale, repeat 260 to Springdale Street, apartment 127, repeat 127. RP advised she works for Crawford County Mental Health, received text from a client making 26S comments, advised he did not have a plan, but has been taking medication and hurting himself.
1: 46.
2: 56. This is the same individual from Watch 2's call.
0: Standby, I'm checking.
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0: 10-4, this is the left, so it's right on.

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0: 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We will see him again.
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0: 6K route towards Quincy on Broadway. Received a report from Quincy and Rouse. A white and black dump truck was speeding approximately 60 miles per hour. It was left in westbound on Quincy towards Broadway.
1: 10-4.

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active on a 2015 Hyundai Veloster to last of Reinhardt. It's going to be negative. Expiration is going to be 6 of 27.

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1: Yes, 423.
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0: 6 is Ravac, Kansas 2890. Lincoln Tom, 0781, Adam Lincoln Tom, on a silver Jeep.
1: Morning speed.
2: Adam Lincoln Tom is showing active on a 2006 bronze Jeep Liberty to last of Sullivan out of Pittsburgh. Expiration is 1031 of 26. It's negative.

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0: I'll be 10-8 from Osgo. If you want to go ahead and show me 10-4, please.
1: 10-4. 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

0: 331, go ahead.
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0: Ship 6, Pittsburgh. Good. I'll give a call back shortly if you just want to leave the call card open. I'll be 10-8 for now.
1: Yeah.

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1: Good. She left when she saw that he was already there. He's going to be in the staff parking lot of RVH. Going to be that blue Expedition with top rails on it.
0: So.
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1: 5256, we've been route to Parrot Head Liquor, 1812 North Broadway, 1812 North Broadway. Our fee advised, a white male, bald, is standing outside this location in a black t-shirt and a black hat, threatening to kill everybody inside this location. RP advised she does not see a weapon at this time.

0: 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Just for information, the ERP called back advising the male left on a white Honda Pilot southbound on Broadway. 52.
1: And 11. It'll be the same individual you're looking for in that white Honda Pilot pointed south on Broadway.
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0: 42 and 52. I believe I have the white Honda Pilot here at 1st, Christian 3rd and Broadway, southbound.
1: If you run it and it comes back to the same person, get a stop on it. It's, they made threats when he went, or attempted to go inside.
0: 10-4. 4-6 is right, Kansas 21 ready.
2: Good.
0: We Kansas 28, 1-2-9-5, Adam Edward Adam. Repeating 1-2-9-5, Adam Edward Adam, on a white Honda Pilot.
2: 10-4. It's going to be returning to a 2008 Honda Pilot to Richard News out of Frontenac, expires in April 27th.
0: 10-4, he's pulling into the Commerce Bank here, down here.
1: A couple days ago, I'll be en route to your location.
0: 10-4, I'll be out with him in the back parking lot between Pine and Broadway.
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0: 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Off of Deweese.

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1: Earlier in the week by 40.
0: Yeah,

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0: 46-52. Are you guys wishing for 10-15?
1: If you just keep them detained, we're not sure if we've got enough to 10-15, but we'll definitely have trespass.
0: 10-4.

0: said, sir, I'm 77 with anybody out walking around. Did she happen to say she'd be outside or what apartment?
1: I didn't ask. I'll give her a call back.
0: There's a couple people out in the driveway of the apartment complex. I'll see if it's them first.

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However, I did just re-advise him of the trespass.

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0: Palm, engine one counting.
1: Engine one, can I be en route 512 East Main, 512 East Main for a 50-year-old male. He was passed out, shallow breathing. Time of age 1848, running around 1849.
0: Inboard, host.

0: 32, do you want a second?
1: 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I'll be 36.
0: Yeah, 4.

0: Are you on your way?
1: Affirm.
0: Tim Ford, patient is unconscious. He's currently foaming at the mouth, not breathing. We have started CPR.
1: Copy. EMS is almost here.
0: Tim Ford.

0: Go ahead.
1: I'll be out of my car. I fixed it for middle school for a little bit.
0: Templar.